One tells you there's no other form of life, and you believe in that too.

was it out of my control? 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What was this creature that appeared before my eyes?

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Start this day like all the rest. First thing in the morning that I do is start missing.

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Well, and wanted to hold me tight. 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

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Here's hoping that you're thinking of me. My time's about up. So long until I'll be home to start serving you.

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Hello, Wanda. 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Aren't you lonely?

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They said, yes, she's been here, but their memory wasn't clear. Was it yesterday? No, wait, the day before. Finally got a ride with a preacher man who asked, were you bound on such a cold, dark afternoon? 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

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That's my girl, she's so nice. That's my girl, she's so fine. That's my girl, and she's mine, all mine. 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

The most famous of all the voodoo queens that ever existed is Marie Laveau down in Louisiana. 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She's supposed to have a lot of magic potions.

0: Lively, we've both got murky pasts. 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We broke into a spinster's ass while she was knelt in prayer. 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Lively, lively, we've both got murky pasts. 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We've rehearsed for days and days, a smash and grab to do. You throw the brick, one bloke said, and I'll leave the grab to you. The brick went through the window, now grab, they cried, and quick. It wasn't till we got away I found I grabbed our brick. 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I sung this song once at a policeman's dance, but I was only singing for coppers.
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0: Whilst on the run once from the law, I rushed into a church. 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I found myself right up the front, the best place I could hide. I had a fright when some bloke said, got the ring, here comes the bride. Whoops, lively,

The shop steward of our union was up before the judge, who sentenced him to 18 months. Our steward lodged a grudge. The maximum is 12, me lad. The judge replied, what rot? You've always won.

does a man has to be strong? Why does a love is bad and wrong? Why does girl has to be weak?

does a man has to be strong? Why does love is bad and wrong? Why does a girl has to be weak? And my angels never speak.